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You know, you can find us on Instagram. So much variety tonight, sounding great. Hey, you know, Madonna is nominated for Video and Artist of the Year, and she's performing live at MTV's VMAs. Ooh, it's going to be good. 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
1: So when Alanis Morissette was inducted into the Songwriters Hall of Fame, she said being a mother comes first for her, with the writing coming in right behind it as a core part of her identity. So true. Here she is,

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1: Hey, Lisa, we all have them. 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

0: 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Teresa Lucas here, letting you in on a little conversation that Deborah and I are having right now. Deborah, you're the type of person that likes to do things efficiently, you know, not more than once if you don't have to, right?
1: Yes, I am.
0: 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That way you can get right to it when you want to listen.
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96.1 SRS. You know, you can find us on Instagram. Thanks for listening, Matt, and for the follow on X at Teresa Lucas 3. Matt's a firefighter. Oh, my gosh. Thank you.

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0: 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We're on the phone with Valerie. Valerie, where are you listening right now?
1: I'm on the road. I'm a driver for FedEx.
0: Awesome. And thank you for the request. We're going to play that in just a few minutes. So keep listening, okay?
1: I will. Thank you so much.

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0: Awesome. Well, turn it up loud. We're going to keep the good music coming for you. And, you know, it's okay if you get stopped at a red light and somebody catches you singing, right? Totally.

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1: Bruno Mars locked out of heaven. 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
1: Thank you for having us on, Jack Cradiville. National Cherries Jubilee Day today. 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

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It's that time of year again. We take a ride out to Western Mass for those famous cream puffs at the Big E. Runs now through October 4th. 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
1: It's Jack Cradiville. At the time, Bruno said, "I'm never doing another ballad." Then a real-life breakup left the words pour out of him. When I Was Your Man, here's Bruno Mars.

96.1 SRS, Jack Cradiville. That time of year again. Take a ride out to Western Mass. 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
1: It's Jack Cradiville. All right, the family's on a diet, so we're looking up the healthiest lunch you could possibly have. 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

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Thank you for having us on. Jack Cradiville, Forget the Pumpkins and Skeletons. Saw our first Christmas trees in the store the other day. Here's Adele.

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This is Jack Cradiville. It's that time of year again. We take a ride out to Western Mass for those famous cream puffs at the Big E. Runs now through October 4th. If you go, take us along. 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
1: You two, with or without you, this Jack Cradiville, you're waiting with bated breath. You're on a plane and one of the passengers dies. What is the crew supposed to do? Well, there's no steadfast rules, but one of the first things is to kind of move that individual away from everyone else. If that's not possible, gets moved to first class. There's one way for an upgrade, and we've got TLC with more variety coming up.
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1: Jack Cradiville, need plans for New Year's Eve. Alex Warren's going to be part of the Atlantis Paradise Island, ringing in the new year in the Bahamas.
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1: Hope you're having a great Thursday. I'm Jeff Stevens. Bruno Mars nominated for Video and Artist of the Year at the VMAs, which you can watch live Sunday night, 7:30 Eastern, 4:30 Pacific on CBS and Paramount+.

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1: Take it on the run from REO Speedwagon. I'm Jeff Stevens. We don't like to hear about anything messing with our chocolate, right? Well, a new study found that chocolate's biggest climate threat isn't extreme heat or drought. It's actually too much rain. Researchers say heavy downpours can cause damage to cocoa trees during key growing periods, hurting the flowering and young cocoa pods and creating the perfect environment for crop-killing fungal diseases. We don't want to associate that with our chocolate, right? And that matters because cocoa is the main ingredient in chocolate, and nearly 6 million farmers worldwide depend on it for their livelihood. So scientists say warming temperatures are leading to more intense rainfall in major cocoa-growing regions like West Africa, which, by the way, produces about 70% of the world's cocoa. Please, Mother Nature, don't mess with our chocolate.
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1: I'm Jeff Stevens. All right, you had coffee at a pretty young age?
2: Started liking coffee. Mom, Dad used to give me coffee and ginger snap cookies. At first, I didn't drink the coffee. I just dumped the cookies in it. Then, probably seven, I started drinking the coffee.
1: Oh, my goodness. At the age of seven, that might be a little too much caffeine for a seven-year-old.
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96.1 SRS, Worcester's At Work Station. A little bit after 3 o'clock on your Thursday afternoon, I'm Jeff Stevens. There are so many things that can cause conflict between passengers on a plane, but what are some of the top conflicts? I'll tell you coming up in about 8 minutes. Here's Brian Adams.

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1: There's Sabrina Carpenter and, of course, Espresso. She is nominated for Video and Artist of the Year at the VMAs, which you can watch this weekend live Sunday night, 7:30 Eastern, 4:30 Pacific on CBS and Paramount+. Well, there are so many things that can cause conflict between passengers on an airplane, whether it's a seat recliner in front of you or an armrest hogger next to you. But another situation that often leads to some problems is when a passenger behind you or beside you grabs your seat's headrest to pull themselves up. Didn't really think about that, but yeah, sometimes it feels like you're going to be, you know, sprung out of the plane, right? According to the airline crew members, many travelers, especially those in window seats, instinctively grab the seat in front of them while squeezing out of a row. The sudden jolt can wake a sleeping passenger. It can give you some, maybe aggravate neck or back pain. Can even cause drinks and electronics to spill or shift. Flight attendants say the best approach is to assume it wasn't intentional and to avoid saying or doing anything that could escalate the situation.
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I'm Jeff Stevens saying hi to Jessica listening at work. We certainly appreciate that, Jessica, especially listening on the iHeartRadio app. Here's your requested Ed Sheeran in Perfect. I found

96.1 SRS, Worcester's Variety Station. It's Jeff Stevens, and it's that time of year again when we take a ride out to Western Mass for those famous cream puffs at the Big E, running now through October 4th. And if you go, make sure to take us along on the iHeartRadio app, 96.1 SRS. Yeah.

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1: I'm Jeff Stevens. All right, we're trying to keep this one light, but this is kind of a fun little question. What's a conspiracy theory that you are now convinced is true? Again, keeping this in a lighthearted way, a conspiracy theory. Hit me up in the talkback mic.

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1: Paul Young, every time you go away from the 80s, getting you warmed up for our Best of the 80s and 90s weekend. I'm Jeff Stevens. All right, keeping this one light, Rhonda, what is a conspiracy theory that you are now convinced is true?
2: A conspiracy theory I'm convinced is true is that there have to be lizard people out there. It's the only thing that explains the way people are acting crazy nowadays.
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A little bit after 4 o'clock on your Thursday afternoon, I'm Jeff Stevens, and Madonna, nominated for Video and Artist of the Year and performing live at the VMAs, which you can watch this weekend, Sunday night, 7:30 Eastern Time, 4:30 Pacific Time on CBS and Paramount+. 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

96.1 SRS. I'm Jeff Stevens. Thursday afternoon, while people are still buzzing about last weekend's iHeartRadio Music Festival, which was truly epic in Vegas, presented by Capital One. 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And you can also watch in about a week. Disney Plus and Hulu will have all the big highlights.

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I'm Jeff Stevens. Just about time for our good news story. This is about a 13-year-old genius getting ready to start grad school next.

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1: Girls Like You, that is Maroon 5. I'm Jeff Stevens. How about some good news?
2: I need some good news, baby. Feels like the world's gone crazy. Give me some good news, baby. Give it to me. Give it to me.
1: Well, this is about a teen who is a conqueror. Listen to this story. His name's Joe. And Joe is 13 and has dealt with bullying, Tourette's syndrome, and leukemia. But this teen is truly a conqueror. He has an IQ of 168, and he's now one of the youngest people ever accepted into a master's program at New York University. He's set to earn a bachelor's degree in May from Louisiana State University, then heads to NYU's Global Sport Master's program. The prodigy is focusing on much more than school. He started a nonprofit called Joe's Be Kind campaign. And Joe's message to everybody is simple. Always remember that there is someone out there, no matter how far away they are or how old they are, that truly cares about them. Can you imagine being 13 and getting ready to start grad school and having your own foundation? That is pretty awesome.
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1: A little bit after 5, I'm Jeff Stevens. 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
1: I'm Jeff Stevens. 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

96.1 SRS, Worcester's Variety Station. I'm Jeff Stevens. 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
1: Miles Smith and Stargazing, another person nominated for a VMA this weekend. 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You can watch live Sunday night, 7:30 Eastern, 4:30 Pacific on CBS and Paramount Plus. I'm Jeff Stevens. All right, trying to keep this on the lighter side, but Nina, what is a conspiracy theory you are now convinced is true?
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2: 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They're spraying us with metals and stuff. It's crazy.
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1: I'm Jeff Stevens. 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Well, apparently it's coming back. I'll tell you more in 7 minutes.

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1: I'm Jeff Stevens saying hi to Melanie, just running the kids around on this Thursday night. So glad you're listening to us. Here's Alex Warren and Ordinary.

96.1 SRS, Worcester's Variety Station. It's Jeff Stevens, and it's that time of year again when we take a ride out to Western Mass for those famous cream puffs at the Big E, running now through October 4th. 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

96.1 SRS. I'm Jeff Stevens. Well, Olivia Dean, a first-time nominee for Song of the Year at the VMAs for this song. Watch live Sunday night,

0: Today's Variety, 96.1 SRS. Olivia Dean, yes, she is a first-time nominee for Song of the Year at the VMAs. You can catch her live Sunday night, 7:30 Eastern, 4:30 Pacific on CBS and Paramount+. It is going to be a great show. Well, if you got a closet full of just-in-case stuff, there is a new decluttering trick that says it's time to be honest with yourself. The viral 90-90 rule is simple. Pick up an item and ask yourself two questions. Have I used it in the last 90 days? And will I realistically use it in the next 90 days? If the answer to both is no, probably time to donate, sell it, or toss it. Now, seasonal things like winter coats, holiday decorations, luggage, other things like that, you only use a few times a year. Those are obvious exceptions. Professional organizers say the rule works because it cuts through the endless. Yeah, but what if I need it later? Which I am saying constantly, by the way. And that keeps many people from ever decluttering their house in the first place.
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20: 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Side effects include nausea, diarrhea, and vomiting, which can cause dehydration and worsen kidney problems.
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